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3: A few clouds this evening, then increasing cloudiness with a chance of showers overnight, low of 8 degrees. For Wednesday, cloudy with a chance of showers or drizzle, high tomorrow of 10. And for Thursday, rain and high of 14.
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0: Toronto, Your Daddy Don't Know on Cool 98, St. John's Greatest Hits. You might want to know why Rush is going on a reunion tour. And I've got the answer for you. This goes back to 2022. It was 4 years ago. They had a Taylor Hawkins tribute show with planning the idea of them returning at some point on the road without Neil. So as they get to launch their reunion tour next month, Geddy Lee recently explained why they felt the need to do so. He said, "In the back of my heart, it feels like unfinished business. Like we owed Neil a proper thank you and a celebration. So they're going to do this." And they credit 2022 in their tribute show for putting the idea in motion.
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0: St. John's greatest hits on Cool 98. Glenn Frey, the heat is on. Good morning, it's Chris. And for Joelle, the Rolling Stones do have a new song and a new album. Actually, they have two new songs that are available right now to listen to off the new album called Foreign Tongues. Earlier on this week, we didn't know as much, but now they've released the information. And who's on it? Guest appearances by Steve Winwood, Paul McCartney, Robert Smith from The Cure, and Chad Smith from the Red Hot Chili Peppers. July 10th, a new album from the Rolling Stones.
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5: A few clouds this evening, then increasing cloudiness with a chance of showers overnight, low of 8 degrees. For Wednesday, cloudy with a chance of showers or drizzle, high tomorrow of 10. And for Thursday, rain and high of 14.
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5: Few clouds this evening, then increasing cloudiness with a chance of showers overnight, low of 8 degrees. For Wednesday, cloudy with a chance of showers or drizzle, high tomorrow of 10. And for Thursday, rain and high of 14.
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6: Dearly beloved, we are gathered here today to get through this thing called life. Electric word, life, it means forever, and that's a mighty long time. But I'm here to tell you, there's something else. The afterworld. A world of never-ending happiness. 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

0: St. John's greatest hits on Cool 98. Yesterday's web poll question was asking you about Canada Post moving to replace some home delivery with community mailboxes. Do you support this move was the question. The answer is simply yes or no. And yes was the number one voted answer at almost 77% of the vote. Today's web poll question asking you with a yes or no answer, should public schools display the Ten Commandments in classrooms?
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7: Few clouds this evening, then increasing cloudiness with a chance of showers overnight, low of 8 degrees. For Wednesday, cloudy with a chance of showers or drizzle, high tomorrow of 10. And for Thursday, rain and high of 14.
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0: Fine Young Cannibal, She Drives Me Crazy on Cool 98. 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
1: Good morning. Prime Minister Mark Carney has named former Supreme Court Justice Louise Arbour as Canada's next Governor General. Arbour has also served as the UN Human Rights Commissioner and prosecuted war crimes in Rwanda and Yugoslavia. She says she is mindful of the legacy she's stepping into.
2: Canada is a wonderful country, shaped by its diversity of people, of perspectives and experiences, but I think shaped also mostly by a common respect for strong public institutions and for the rule of law. Above all, we all strive to provide for each other in a spirit of equality and generosity.
1: Arbour will replace Mary Simon, Canada's first Indigenous Governor General, who reaches the five-year mark of her tenure in July. Prices at the pumps jumped overnight, only for some, though, in a midweek adjustment. Regular self-serves up 5.8 cents, sitting at a new top price of $1.97.1 a liter this morning. Diesel and home heating oil were unchanged. New Brunswickers are still dying from COVID and the flu, despite the respiratory illness season winding down. The government's Respiratory Watch website lists two people dying from COVID in the week from April 19th to 25th. And that was out of just 15 confirmed cases, two people in hospitals. Influenza killed another person that week out of 170 cases, with 11 people

0: Doaktown. Others being patrolled included in the Capillay, Elsie Booktook, Rexton, Carriket, Haynesville, Tracy areas. Rain tonight and tomorrow, though, should help the situation. In sports, the Wildcats beat the Armada 6-2 to move into the Q League final against the Chicoutimi Saguenay. NHL playoffs, Avalanche down the Wild 5-2 for their second straight win. In the PWHL semifinals, it took three overtimes, but the Montreal Victoire finally beat Minnesota Frost 1-0, tying their series at a game apiece. In baseball, Jays lost a 4-3 decision in Tampa Bay. Red Sox handled Detroit 10-3. The Yankees beat the Rangers 7-4. Now you're up to date. I'm Daryl Good.
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0: Cloudy with the odd shower this morning and early afternoon. Patchy fog, windy high around 12, then rain beginning this evening. 10 to 15 millimeters of it overnight with patchy fog, wind, and a low of 10. Another 10 to 15 millimeters of rain tomorrow before it ends late in the afternoon. Patchy fog, the winds will ease in the afternoon. Temperature steady near 11. Then sunny Friday and 15.
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0: Tom Cochran and Big League on Cool 98, St. John's greatest hits on all your favorite devices at cool98.fm. With Mother's Day coming up on Sunday, you got big plans to honor your mom? According to new research, the average family wouldn't last very long without mom there to keep things on track. In a poll of 2,000 moms, 58% said their households would crash and burn within 24 hours. The study also goes on to say that the job duties for mom are, well, there's a long list here. CEO, Chief Operating Officer, Secretary, Chief Financial Officer, Professor, Teacher, Chauffeur, Event Planner, Guidance Counselor, Chef, and Cleaner. All job duties that moms consistently do at home.
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10: Cloudy with the odd shower this morning and early afternoon. Patchy fog, windy high around 12, then rain beginning this evening. 10 to 15 millimeters of it overnight with patchy fog, wind, and a low of 10. Another 10 to 15 millimeters of rain tomorrow before it ends late in the afternoon. Patchy fog, the winds will ease in the afternoon. Temperature steady near 11. Then sunny Friday and 15.
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3: Good morning. Recent rains have left parts of the St. John River at near flood levels. Gagetown remains under a flood warning with current levels less than 20 centimeters from spilling over the banks. The River Watch forecast has the water staying near those levels for the rest of the week. The Jemsag area on flood watch, that water about half a meter from flood stage. Most of the remaining communities along the lower St. John remain under a flood advisory. Those two natural gas-powered plants planned in New Brunswick may be exempt from federal greenhouse gas emission limits. Under the clean electricity regulations passed in 2024, most fossil fuel power plants would have a limit on their annual greenhouse gas emissions starting in 2035. A 190-megawatt gas plant being proposed as part of a larger data center project in West St. John may be exempt, though, because it would not be supplying electricity to the grid. It would only be using the power to power the data center 24/7. Then there's the proposed 500-megawatt Tantramar gas and diesel plant, which would be connected to NB Power's grid. Now, it could be exempt under another loophole in the regulations, according to CBC, if it qualifies as a planned unit under the federal regulations. Companies need to have signed agreements in place by the end of 2025, with construction beginning by the end of 2027 to be exempt. Mo Kirshy of the Conservation Council of New Brunswick says weaknesses in the clean electricity regulations helped create a dash to gas right across the country. New Brunswick's top exporters will be in the spotlight later this month at the 58th Annual New Brunswick Export Awards. Opportunities NB and ACOA will host the awards May 28th in St. John, the event celebrating companies driving growth at home and abroad through innovation and global ambition. In sports, the Moncton Wildcats eliminated Blainville Boisbriand 6-2 in Game 7 of their semifinals, so next up, the Chicoutimi Saguenays for the Key League title. NHL playoffs, Colorado won their second straight against Minnesota 5-2. PWHL semifinals, Montreal finally beating Minnesota 1-0 in the third overtime last night, tying their series at a game each. On the Diamonds, Rays beat the Jays 4-3, Red Sox down Detroit 10-3, Yankees beat Texas 7-4. Now you're up to date. I'm Daryl Good.
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3: Cloudy with the odd shower this morning and early afternoon. Patchy fog, windy high around 12, then rain beginning this evening. 10 to 15 millimeters of it overnight with patchy fog, wind, and a low of 10. Another 10 to 15 millimeters of rain tomorrow before it ends late in the afternoon. Patchy fog, the winds will ease in the afternoon. Temperatures steady near 11. Then sunny Friday and 15.
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0: Bon Jovi, You Can Love a Bad Name on Cool 98, St. John's Greatest Hits. On the web poll question from yesterday, a number one voter answer went to, yes, you are in favor. You do support Canada Post moving to replace some home delivery with community mailboxes. Not all, but some, and that will save a lot of money. You would almost expect if they're going to do something like that, you've got to turn a profit. There's no more we lost money. If you want to find the way, that's what I'm thinking. If you're going to do something drastic like this, and I consider that drastic because a lot of people do count on the home delivery. So if it really costs that much, then obviously they want to do good things. And obviously they've thought about this. So there's the question. And a number one voted answer was yes. Thanks for voting on the web poll. Today we ask you, should public schools display the Ten Commandments in classrooms? Yes or no? Vote now at cool98.fm.
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9: hey!
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14: Cloudy with the odd shower this morning and early afternoon. Patchy fog, windy high around 12, then rain beginning this evening. 10 to 15 millimeters of it overnight with patchy fog, wind, and a low of 10. Another 10 to 15 millimeters of rain tomorrow before it ends late in the afternoon. Patchy fog, the winds will ease in the afternoon. Temperature steady near 11. Then sunny Friday and 15.
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0: This September, they will finally get into the Canadian Songwriters Hall of Fame, the tragically hit that is Boots or Hearts, on Cool 98. There's not a lot of bands out there that sound Canadian in the lyrics that they write, that Gord Downie and others have written throughout the career of the Tragically Hip. That is one band that definitely deserves to be there. Simple Minds, Honeymoon Suite, Fleetwood Mac, they're all coming up next here on Cool 98. 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

like 10,000 spoons when all you need is a knife. 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
7: Cloudy with the odd shower this morning and early afternoon. Patchy fog, windy high around 12, then rain beginning this evening. 10 to 15 millimeters of it overnight with patchy fog, wind, and a low of 10. Another 10 to 15 millimeters of rain tomorrow before it ends late in the afternoon. Patchy fog, the winds will ease in the afternoon. Temperature steady near 11. Then sunny Friday and 15.
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5: Cloudy with a chance of showers this afternoon, a high of 13 for tonight. Cloudy with a chance of showers this evening, then rain with a risk of thunder showers overnight, giving 10 to 15 millimeters, low of 8 degrees. For Thursday, more rain, another 10 to 15 millimeters will come to an end in the afternoon, high tomorrow of 12. And for Friday, mainly sunny and a high of 15.
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5: Cloudy with a chance of showers this afternoon, a high of 13 for tonight. Cloudy with a chance of showers this evening, then rain with a risk of thunder showers overnight, giving 10 to 15 millimeters, low of 8 degrees. For Thursday, more rain, another 10 to 15 millimeters will come to an end in the afternoon, high tomorrow of 12. And for Friday, mainly sunny and a high of 15.
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7: Cloudy with a chance of showers this afternoon, a high of 13 for tonight. Cloudy with a chance of showers this evening, then rain with a risk of thunder showers overnight, giving 10 to 15 millimeters, low of 8 degrees. For Thursday, more rain, another 10 to 15 millimeters will come to an end in the afternoon, high tomorrow of 12. And for Friday, mainly sunny and a high of 15.
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Greatest hits for the Maritimes, Red Rider, Lunatic Fringe, and Tom Petty, I Won't Back Down. I'm Nathan. Good afternoon. We've got Human League coming up as well as The Box. First, it's ABBA and SOS.

0: That's Human League and Don't You Want Me, Greatest Hits for the Maritimes in the box. Carry on. Well, Devil Wears Prada 2 smashed it at the box office this past weekend, no doubt. And sequels, when there's enough time in between them, you have the nostalgia. And I think that's the secret to a good, successful sequel. Well, and make the movie good. But M&M's came up with some special blue M&M's in celebration of the movie, and they are sold out. Yes. So how much on eBay? That's always the question, right? People are asking $170. Some people are including sunglasses and red high heels with their order. So you get the whole package. If you're a big fan and these are a must-have for you, well, hopefully you have maybe some of your tax refund and you're spending, I'll call it found money, as opposed to money you'd normally pay bills with, because that's a lot of money for some M&Ms.
1: Imagine a movie about your life, your name on the big screen, and the soundtrack? St. John's Greatest Hits. Cool 98.

Don't Forget Me When I'm Gone, Glass Tiger. Greatest Hits for the Maritimes, Monkees, I'm a Believer. I'm Nathan, and here's No Doubt, Just a Girl.

0: Greatest hits for the Maritimes, that's Situation Critical, Platinum Blonde, and No Doubt with Just a Girl as they get set for their Vegas residency. Today, actually, is their first show. Yeah, May the 6th. All of their May dates are sold out. They've added another six for June that are not yet sold out. So if that's your thing, You won't have any regrets going to see a band at the Sphere in Las Vegas. I see Eagles have added some more dates too, and I'm trying to justify in my head if it's worth it. I think it would be, but no doubt their May dates are all sold out. They've added some June ones.
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1: Oh, here's another one. 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
1: Ooh, another one. 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
7: Cloudy with a chance of showers this afternoon, a high of 13 for tonight. Cloudy with a chance of showers this evening, then rain with a risk of thunder showers overnight, giving 10 to 15 millimeters, low of 8 degrees. For Thursday, more rain, another 10 to 15 millimeters will come to an end in the afternoon, high tomorrow of 12. And for Friday, mainly sunny and a high of 15.
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0: Sky and Some Kind of Wonderful, greatest hits for the Maritimes and Stevie Nicks. That is Edge of 17 on your Wednesday. I'm Nathan. Cool 98 Vogue Optical Web Poll question. Ooh, this one will raise a few eyebrows. Should public schools display the Ten Commandments in their classrooms? A new court ruling in Texas says school districts can require it. Arkansas and Louisiana have similar laws. What do you think? Cool98.fm.
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Greatest Hits for the Maritimes and Sass Jordan going back again. And Phil Collins, You Can't Hurry Love. Rod Stewart and Doug and the Slugs after Kim Carnes.

0: Greatest hits for the Maritimes and Rod Stewart, Maggie May. Dog of the Slugs before that, Day by Day. Well, Coke parties are a thing. Yes. If you were invited to one of those parties in the 80s, it's probably very different than in 2026. I left out a word. Diet Coke parties. Yep, they're trending. We had this story a while back, a few weeks ago. For some reason, Diet Coke, the aluminum cans, are in short supply because of the war in Iran. So in certain areas of the world, Diet Coke is hard to come by. And the price of tickets for one party doubled after organizers held a raffle for 50 Diet Cokes. Most tickets cost an average of $16. What do you pay for a 12-pack now? Is it $10? $11? Something? I don't go to the grocery store that often to buy it, but I know it's any kind of pop has gone up in price. But if you get invited to a Diet Coke party, it's innocent enough.
1: Good morning. It's Wednesday. It's not just any other Wednesday as well. It's May the 6th, and May the 6th this year is McHappy Day. I'm proud to be here at McDonald's on the Old Hampton Road out in the valley, and standing beside me is Jeremy. And Jeremy, you are the one of the owners and operators of McDonald's in the area. So you are Mr. McDonald's.
2: Yeah. My wife and I operate McPort City Food Services here in St. John in the KV Valley. We're really excited. Today's McHappy Day. It's one of our biggest days to give back to the community. This year, we're partnered with BGC, Greater St. John, as well. So not only is a portion of the proceeds going towards the Ronald McDonald House directly, a portion of it is staying here right in St. John to help kids as well, too.
1: Oh, that's fantastic. I didn't know that component. So that's wonderful news. And so I know a lot of time people think, well, these national campaigns, but do they really help locally? But there's the answer right there.
2: They do. Yeah. All the money raised in the Maritime stays in the Maritime for the house in Halifax. And actually, I was reading a really cool statistic the other day, that 936 stays alone from St. John area. So that's 936 stays that families have been able to stay together, to start the healing process and receive treatment or all of their appointments, whatever it be, at the Janeway right across the street.
1: I love it. That's wonderful. And I've got some friends that have actually utilized the services of the IWK, and they've utilized the Ronald McDonald House. And I got a text in earlier this morning from one of our listeners saying that after she had her son, that she actually was able to stay at the Ronald McDonald House. And she said the people there were just so welcoming, and they welcomed them with open arms and helped tremendously. Great people. And she said it felt like home. So that's from Kim Chase.
2: There'll be stories like that throughout the day. I mean, really, one in four Canadian families has either stayed at the Ronald McDonald House or has known someone that has. Fortunately have not had to use it, but just knowing that it's there and knowing friends of mine that have actually had to use it in a time of crisis, not only is it great for the family and the sick child, also siblings. And siblings being able to stay together and to have that financial burden lifted from the parents, it's a huge deal to start that healing process.
1: And part of the reason that the Ronald McDonald House has been implemented, too, is that the stats show that on average, each person would travel about more than 250 kilometers one way to get to the Ronald McDonald House.
2: Yeah, and then you'd have to check. There'd be hotel expenses, food expenses, and that's all taken care of. While you're there, there's a full kitchen that you can, and not just one kitchen. It's like two or three kitchens. There's a lot of common areas. There's a lot of private areas as well, too. Outdoor space, and even for immune-compromised children that might be suffering, there is self-contained units. That families can come and they can just be in that unit together and start that process.
1: That's wonderful, wonderful. Jeremy, thank you so much. Glad to chat with you. Thanks for allowing us to be on site here today.
3: Always good to have you here.
1: Thank you very much. 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So wishing you a very good Wednesday. It's McHappy Day. I'll see you in line at McDonald's.
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0: Bonnie Raitt, something to talk about. Greatest hits for the Maritimes. I'm Nathan. Oh, the fads, right? It's you've done them all. Jenny Craig, Weight Watchers. Now it's what, Wegovy? Today's No Diet Day. Yes, it was created back in the 90s to encourage people to appreciate the bodies that they do have. So, it's definitely could be a very positive thing unless you're in ill health and, you know, you need to do it if you want to stay alive. You got to get healthy and thinner. But if you're looking for a reason to go ahead and have a cheat day today, it's officially No Diet Day, because there you go. Be happy with who you are.
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6: Cloudy with a chance of showers this evening, then periods of rain expected overnight with the risk of thunder showers, about 10 to 15 millimeters expected overnight, low of 8. For Thursday, more rain, another 10 to 15 millimeters, high tomorrow of 12, and then sunshine for Friday with a high of 15.
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0: Greatest hits for the Maritime, Stay in the Lights. That is Honeymoon Suite. I'm Nathan. Hope you are doing well. Yes, indeed. And lots going on. Lots happening. We've got the tennis and pickleball courts open for the season. It's been a couple of weeks now. That's not the big news. However, if you want to guarantee your spot in your times, you can pre-book on the city's website. 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Now, you don't have to pay to use the city courts. But if somebody reserves and pays and you show up wanting to go on for free, they get to go and you don't. So totally your call, but they are open for bookings and open to be used for free if nobody else has booked them.
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0: southwest of Bathurst after she was last seen. Investigators later determined that her disappearance was a homicide. RCMP Corporal Hans Ouellette says Madison's disappearance remains an active investigation.
1: Investigators have conducted multiple extensive searches in the Bathurst and Middle River areas, involving specialized RCMP units, ground search and rescue volunteers, and numerous partner agencies. Together, these efforts have covered one of the largest search areas ever undertaken in an investigation of this kind in Canada. More recently, we expanded those efforts by engaging a specialized drone company using advanced technology, including ground-penetrating radar and high-definition imaging, to examine difficult and remote terrain that would otherwise be inaccessible. At this time, no charges have been laid in relation to Madison Leroy-Boudreau's disappearance.
0: Investigators say they remain committed to finding answers for her family and the community, but say they can't release further details about the investigation. Previously, unsealed court records suggest the police have identified a suspect in her killing. Police are again asking that anyone with information contact the RCMP or Crime Stoppers. A trial has been scheduled this fall for a 63-year-old man accused of sexually abusing a minor more than 20 years ago near Nakwik. Publication ban prohibits sharing information that could reveal the identity of the complainant or the witnesses. 63-year-old man is charged with sexually touching a minor under the age of 14, invitation to sexual touching, and sexual assault. The alleged offenses occurred between 2004 and 2007 in Center Waterville near Nakwik. Brunswick News reports the man's trial date has now been set for November 24th. A former provincial agriculture minister says there was talk of AgriPort closing its Sussex area facility years ago, long before the province decided to hand the company a multi-million dollar loan. PCMLA Margaret Johnson tells CBC that AgriPort raised the possibility of a Sussex closure in meetings 3 years ago. At the time, Johnson says AgriPort was already pointing to its capacity at its larger facilities and says she urged the company to find a way to keep the Sussex site open. Revelation casts doubt on the current government's claims that it didn't know AgriPort had any plans to shut down the Sussex operation before it gave the company a $2.4 million loan in February. That loan was to support the expansion of AgriPort's Miramichi facility, which, along with an expansion of the company's Nova Scotia plant, appears to have paved the way for the Sussex site to be closed. Altogether, the moves will put about 60 people out of work in Sussex while creating just 15 jobs in Miramichi. The Holt government's proposing updates to its Small Business Investor Tax Credit program to boost investment, innovation, and economic growth. Finance Minister Renee Legacy says the changes aim to empower entrepreneurs and attract more capital to key sectors. The program offers non-refundable tax credits to individuals and corporations that invest in eligible businesses. Proposed changes include increasing the corporate tax credit to 25%, up from the current 15%, and raising the asset threshold for eligible companies to $50 million. The province also says a new two-tier system would offer higher investment limits for strategic sectors like agriculture, manufacturing, and technology. A new study shows Atlantic Canada is now losing younger working-age residents to the rest of the country again, returning to a pre-pandemic trend. The study was released this week by the Fraser Institute. Jen Nicholson has the details.
2: Stats Canada's most recent interprovincial data showing migration to and from Atlantic Canada is returning to its pre-COVID pattern. The study numbers show that from 2001 to 19, Atlantic Canada lost just over 11% of its young working age population to the rest of Canada. From 2019 to 2022, the flow reversed. Study authors say if the trend holds, it could have three negative impacts upon Atlantic Canada, including an uncertain economic future due to a lack of prime working age people, difficulties in fiscal sustainability as an aging population grows older, and faltering social structures, particularly in older rural communities. For MBS News, I'm Jen Nicholson.
0: And Ted Turner, the media maverick who revolutionized television news when he founded CNN, has died at the age of 87. Statement from Turner Enterprises says he died peacefully, surrounded by family, earlier today. Turner launched CNN, the first 24-hour all-news cable network, back in 1980, changing how people got their news. Turner also built a wider media empire that included TBS, TNT, and the Cartoon Network. Later became a major philanthropist, pledging $1 billion of his fortune to the United Nations for various initiatives. He survived by 5 children, 14 grandchildren, and 2 great-grandchildren. In sports, in the NHL playoffs, the Montreal Canadiens open their second-round series tonight with Game 1 in Buffalo. Elsewhere, the Golden Knights up 1-0 host the Ducks for Game 2. And in the majors, the Blue Jays are looking to snap a 3-game losing streak as they wrap up their series in Tampa. Now you're up to date. I'm Jeff Goodfellow. Cloudy with a chance of showers this evening, then periods of rain expected overnight with the risk of thunderstorms.

0: hours, about 10 to 15 millimeters expected overnight, low of 8. For Thursday, more rain, another 10 to 15 millimeters, high tomorrow of 12, and then sunshine for Friday with a high of 15.
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Greatest hits for the Maritimes and the pursuit of happiness. She's so young. Paula Abdul straight up kicking off for Taylor Dayne and Brian Adams after James Brown. I got you. I feel good.

0: Greatest hits for the Maritimes, Brian Adams and Mel C. When You're Gone. Taylor Dane, Tell It to My Heart, and James Brown, I Got You, I Feel Good. Boy, if he was a popular artist today, he would have been canceled 10 times over. Yeah, his legal troubles, and I said it with a chuckle, but of course it's not funny. It is very serious. He wouldn't probably have been as popular today. He, like I said, canceled, but back in the day, you know, we're only human.
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0: Greatest hits for the Maritimes and bittersweet symphony, that is the Verve. You try and do good, right? This is good for you. Okay, I'll need more of that. This is bad for you. Okay, I'll leave that alone. Now, get this. Smoked salmon is not good for you, according to this that was posted in the Daily Mail and a study done by University of Leeds. I'm not telling you not to eat smoked salmon because you do you. It has to do with smoked foods in general, including salmon, even fake smoke flavorings added to meats, cheese, and bacon crisps can raise your risk of cancer. Carcinogenics formed during the smoking process can harm the body when eaten in large amounts. So smoked food should be eaten in moderation. So there you go. You can have it. But I don't know who sits down and eats 3 pounds of smoked salmon anyway. You can't eat that much. It's delicious. You can't eat that much in one sitting, though. So anyway, like everything, in moderation, of course. Let's keep going. We'll check your forecast in Baltimore with Tarzan Boy coming up.
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6: Cloudy with a chance of showers this evening, then periods of rain expected overnight with the risk of thunder showers, about 10 to 15 millimeters expected overnight, low of 8. For Thursday, more rain, another 10 to 15 millimeters, high tomorrow of 12, and then sunshine for Friday with a high of 15.
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0: Brandon says for the Maritimes and Sheriff, when I am with you, Baltimore's Tarzan boy. We talked about this earlier in the week, but if it's not your garbage day, it would be irrelevant to you. So if Thursday or Friday is, if you're on a weekly schedule, you can put extra garbage out this week with no extra tags, no bag tags required. If you're on a bi-weekly schedule and your day is this week, again, same deal. But if your day is next week, you can go with no tags as well. Now, if you're on a weekly schedule, next week is not for you. It's this week only if you're Monday or Tuesday or today you missed it. But if you're on a bi-weekly schedule, and let's say this week isn't your garbage week, but next week is, go ahead.
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2: Good afternoon. A consultant hired by the city is recommending keeping the St. John Board of Police Commissioners, but with some key changes to its structure. There's been some friction between the police union and the city over labor issues lately, and the union wants the board abolished. Consultant Fred Kostinen of Governage Incorporated told a special council meeting yesterday the board should remain in place, but with some major changes to its mandate so that there's a clearer separation between it and the police chief. He recommends a focus on transparency along with clearer definitions of what constitutes adequate policing and improved training for board members. Says how police are governed has changed in recent years, but the St. John model's older and less evolved. The St. John Police are urging off-road vehicle users to ride safely as warmer weather brings more people back to the trails. Riders of ATVs and dirt bikes are reminded to follow provincial laws, including registration, insurance, helmet use, age limits, and impaired driving rules. Police say failing to comply can lead to fines, vehicle seizure, and serious injury. Stats Canada data shows that alcohol or drugs were a factor in more than half of all ATV fatalities between 2013 and 2019. One third involved unsafe terrain, and another third involved riders who were not wearing helmets. Police Chief Robert Bruce says off-roading can be fun, but riders need to respect trails, the laws around their use, and others. A couple in western New Brunswick is speaking out after a shortage of healthcare staff resulted in their baby being born on the side of the Trans-Canada Highway. 23-year-old Mariah Jackson went into labor on April 19th. However, with maternity services temporarily closed at the Upper River Valley Hospital due to staffing shortages, she and her partner, Fernando Gonzalez, were forced to make the long drive to Fredericton. They didn't make it. Couple tell Brunswick News they were forced to pull over, and Mariah gave birth to their son Liam in the front seat of their vehicle. Newborn originally struggled to breathe, but paramedics arrived in time to help stabilize him. Couple says the experience highlights ongoing concerns around limited rural maternity care. The RCMP's major crime unit's again asking for information as it continues to investigate the disappearance of 14-year-old Madison Roy Boudreau from Bathurst 5 years ago. Teen was last seen getting into a gray Ford Ranger pickup truck in Bathurst around 7:30 a.m. on the morning of May 11, 2021. She was reported missing later that day. Police say they believe that Madison may have been in the Middle River area southwest of Bathurst after she was last seen. Investigators later determined that her disappearance was a homicide. RCMP Corporal Hans Ouellette says Madison's disappearance remains an active investigation.
3: Investigators have conducted multiple extensive searches in the Bathurst and Middle River areas involving specialized RCMP units, ground search and rescue volunteers, and numerous partner agencies. Together, these efforts have covered one of the largest search areas ever undertaken in an investigation of this kind in Canada. More recently, we expanded those efforts by engaging a specialized drone company using advanced technology, including ground-penetrating radar and high-definition imaging, to examine difficult and remote terrain that would otherwise be inaccessible. At this time, no charges have been laid in relation to Madison Roy Boudreau's disappearance.
2: Investigators say they remain committed to finding answers for her family and the community, but say they can't release further details about the investigation. Previously, unsealed court records suggest the police have identified a suspect in her killing. Police are again asking that anyone with information contact the RCMP or Crime Stoppers. A former provincial agriculture minister says there was talk of AgriPort closing its Sussex area facility years ago, long before the province decided to hand the company a multi-million dollar loan. PCMLA Margaret Johnson tells CBC that AgriPort raised the possibility of a Sussex closure in meetings 3 years ago. At the time, Johnson says AgriPort was already pointing to its capacity at its larger facilities and says she urged the company to find a way to keep the Sussex site open. Revelation casts doubt on the current government's claims that it didn't know AgriPort had any plans to shut down the Sussex operation before it gave the company a $2.4 million loan in February. That loan was to support the expansion of AgriPort's Miramichi facility, which, along with an expansion at the company's Nova Scotia plant, appears to have paved the way for the Sussex site to be closed. Altogether, the moves will put about 60 people out of work in Sussex while creating just 15 jobs in Miramichi. And one of the largest unions in the country says at least one major Canadian telecom company is using artificial intelligence to mask the accents of overseas call center workers. Unifor's Rachel Blas told a parliamentary committee the technology alters how customers perceive who they're talking to. Rogers and Bell have publicly denied using it,

0: TELUS has declined to respond to inquiries about it from Global News. Supporters of the programming says it's a tool that can clarify voices and improve communication, but a McGill University professor calls the practice deceptive and warns it could further cost Canadian jobs. Critics also argue that it could reduce the acceptance of different accents and could be viewed as discriminatory. In sports, in the NHL playoffs, the Montreal Canadiens open their second-round series tonight with Game 1 in Buffalo. Elsewhere, the Golden Knights up 1-0 host the Ducks for Game 2. And in the majors, the Blue Jays are looking to snap a 3-game losing streak as they wrap up their series in Tampa. Now you're up to date. I'm Jeff Goodfellow. Cloudy with a chance of showers this evening, then periods of rain expected overnight with the risk of thunder showers, about 10 to 15 millimeters expected overnight, low of 8. For Thursday, more rain, another 10 to 15 millimeters, high tomorrow of 12, and then sunshine for Friday with a high of 15.
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It's Christopher Cross. Greatest hits for the Maritimes. Denise Williams, let's hear it for the boy. Kicking off the all-ladies feel-good drive home. Here's Fleetwood Mac. 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

0: Greatest hits for the Maritimes and Prism, Young and Restless. I'm Nathan. According to OnThisDay.com, in 80s history, Gordie Howe completes a 26th season in the NHL, which is very much a record. You look at people now, and like 26, that's a lot. What's Ovechkin at 19, 20, somewhere around there? It's telling me post-it notes were introduced. And here's something. If you don't like them curling up on you, don't take them bottom to top. Go rip them or take them off the pad horizontally versus vertically. So, yeah, a couple of events. Not a lot going on this day, this May the 6th in music history or pop culture history.
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0: greatest hits for the Maritimes, Blue Rodeo, 5 days in May, and we're in 6 days already, 6 days in May, and coming up, this is Mother's Day weekend. 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
12: Cloudy with a chance of showers this evening, then periods of rain expected overnight with the risk of thunder showers, about 10 to 15 millimeters expected overnight, low of 8. For Thursday, more rain, another 10 to 15 millimeters, high tomorrow of 12, and then sunshine for Friday with a high of 15.
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0: That's Pop Goes the World, Men Without Hats, Greatest Hits for the Maritimes, and Rod Stewart, Young Turks. 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
4: 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Volkswagen has been innovating and trendsetting for nearly 100 years, and they've packaged it into a luxury lineup with an upscale feel, impeccable safety ratings, and aesthetics that you just can't take your eyes off of. 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
6: Cloudy with a chance of showers this evening, then periods of rain expected overnight with the risk of thunder showers, about 10 to 15 millimeters expected overnight, low of 8. For Thursday, more rain, another 10 to 15 millimeters, high tomorrow of 12. And then sunshine for Friday with a high of 15.
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